0: this is like it's going to slow down here, so I'm going to go ahead and thank the repeater owner, the K4ITL, for allowing the Southlake ARC to call the 145.21, the blackjack repeater, and call it home. Because without we couldn't have the fun and excitement of taking a pull and carrying on what we do, and we do have a very, very good time on this repeater. Make no mistake about it. All right, I'm going to try one more time for any more check-ins into the Southlake ARC Friday Night Net. Anybody, anywhere, please call NC4MT. Folks, that's going to do it. It lasted 35 minutes. Can't complain with it one bit in the world. Good quality, good quantity. I really do appreciate each and every one of you that checked in. All right, I'm going to go ahead and take the time to turn the repeater back over to quote-unquote normal amateur use, which we all know on any K4IT repeater is absolutely nothing normal about it. This is NC4MP marking the thriving metropolis of beautiful Pikeville, North Carolina, home of the Hunter Pork Center, where the squeal is real. Say behave yourselves, and good evening.
1: Thanks, Mark. Have a good night. KD4WCB.
0: Hey, buddy. Have a good one.

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0: Good morning. How's it going?
1: Pretty good. Just coming off the interstate right now, heading on to Hodge Road.
0: Oh, wonderful. Thank you. That's great. Did you get on the corn cob at all this morning?
1: Yep, I did. Got in and gave him one and done this morning, so I gave him a quick call and moved on.
0: Not sure. At least you heard somebody this morning.
1: Yeah. It's not been too bad this week, but today was okay. Heard that control quite well.
0: I wonder if the wildfires had anything to do with propagation. Very likely not.
1: Yeah, I wouldn't think so. I think there'd be enough particulate matter in there to cause an issue.
0: Yeah, the news is saying that the particles are invisible, which is kind of weird. It seems to me that smoke is pretty visible. So I don't know. Some of these news outlets, I don't think they're talking from the right end of the microphone.

0: I agree with you. I'm in a fireman, and I can see smoke quite well, so I don't know where they've been.
1: Roger, roger, that's right. You are or have been a fireman, right, exactly.
0: Yesterday I got an alert on my All-Star note that there was an ozone warning out yesterday up until about 8 o'clock last night of excessive ozone at ground level, and that was supposed to be harmful to you.
1: Ozone. Well, for heaven's sakes, I haven't heard of that in a long time.

0: one wide clear.
1: We'll be there shortly. End up with your unit.
0: Hey, K4QDZ, not so quick.

0: Good morning, Dave, KB4OL.
1: Hi, John.
0: Yeah, I think you said you were getting close to your destination. Just wanted to say good morning.
1: Well, I was at destination with a pickup spot, picking up one of our guys for breakfast this morning, giving a ride in. So I'm just getting ready to pick him up, and then I'll be heading back.
0: All right, good deal. I'm out making a run to Lowe's to pick up some little small pieces of lumber, and then I'm heading back to the house and hopefully staying mostly on the cool side of the door or in the neighbor's pool today.
2: Hey, all that sounds very useful. KK4, QDC.
0: Hey, good morning, Bill. Yeah, it will be, that's for sure. So, it's going to be nasty.
2: And there's a tropical thing down around Florida at this point that may or may not get a name, that may or may not end up going up the Atlantic, but may cause some interesting rain on Sunday.
0: Yes, and that is the location where my daughter lives. So they've been experiencing a lot of crazy weather down here lately on the west coast of Florida.
2: Yeah, I lived in St. Pete, Tampa for a multitude of years, and the weather was always odd.
0: Yep, she lives just north in Newport Richey, and she's getting ready to get married, and they'll live in Lutz. So, so you know the area.
2: I actually lived just on the south side of Lutz for about 5 years, maybe 7 years, while going to college. And depending on who you talk to, the residents of Lutz are either Lutzers or Lutzites.
0: Yeah, they've got names down there that you screw up the pronunciation, you get the stink eye look.
2: Kissimmee and so forth. Yes, there's some definitely odd names down there. Brandon, I remember one TV commercial where they called it Brandon Tooth, and that didn't go over well.
0: Yeah, what is it? Dunedin or Dunedin? You know, you can screw that one up.
2: Oh, yeah. And, you know, having lived in Pinellas Park working with friends that worked for the school system up there in Clearwater, ended up going through Dunedin a whole lot.

0: you on board. We're heading back in towards the Golden Corral. End up to you.
1: Sounds good. I just touched the interstate finally.
2: Morning, Dave. Kitty 4OKR and Kitty 4OKQ.
0: Good morning, Kitty 4OKR and Kitty 4OKQ. Hope you guys are doing good this morning.
2: Yep. I think we're going to go out to... We're going to do a flyby on Cary and then head out to Wilson and do the baseball museum.
0: That sounds like a day. Sounds like it might be a little fun this morning.
2: Woohoo! I know you're headed to breakfast. Just wanted to say hey, good morning. Kitty 4OKR.
0: Appreciate that. Good to hear you this morning, yep. And just pick my rider up and we're making our way back in towards Tryon Road. You have a good day. Have a good day. Both of you. We'll talk to you later. End up for you.
3: Good morning, everybody. KE4NPR, Robin Clayton.
2: Member supported, Rob, NPR.
3: Hey, good morning. Just wanted to jump in here, wish everybody a happy morning. I got a big old day of yard work ahead of me and getting on the tractor and getting some yard leveled out, but heard everybody in, just wanted to say hello, KE4NPR.
0: Good morning, NWCU. Thanks for waving us this morning. You have good luck out there. Stay hydrated, as they say.

0: KR, are you still in there? KB4OF.
1: You looking for me?
0: How you doing, man? I jumped over on the other side and was talking to somebody else real quick. Anyway, hope y'all are doing well.
1: Thank you, sir. Yeah, rolling up into McDonald's here, but it's, hope you're doing good.
0: Yeah, I'm almost to my destination, getting ready to pull in. So, yeah, go on, grab you that McGriddle, man. That'll make you feel so much better today.
1: Oh, you know me well.
0: Did you say you were motoring to Wilson? Is that what you said? And I think you said the baseball museum or something?
1: Yeah, we're going to go to the North Carolina Baseball Museum and check out the whirligigs and maybe an antique store or something like that. Just puttering about down that part of town.
0: All right, man. Good deal. Sounds like a good Saturday morning little trip. So you should, I don't know how y'all feel about barbecue, but go to Parker's, man. But make sure you got cash on hand. You won't regret it.
1: Okay, we put that on the list of considerations. I appreciate the recommendation.
0: It's old school barbecue house, cash only deal. Really good. I wouldn't recommend the corn sticks, but the rest of the stuff is good. That's just not me. But anyway, great barbecue, great stuff. So anyway, all right, man, I'm pulling in now. Guys, have a great day. KB4OI 73
1: man. KD4 here.
2: 73 John NW.

0: Yeah, you have a good day too, man. Safe travels there, and hope you have a good breakfast. We'll catch you later. KB4LI.
1: Hey, have a good day. In the pool, end of it for you.
0: As long as I float and don't sink, everything will be good.

0: the road, heading up to Tryon, so probably get there about the same time, sounds like.
1: Well, I'm in theory about to go over Tryon, or what, not Tryon, but Route 70 on the way up to get to Hammond.
0: Okay, so you're behind us a little bit. We're on Hammond, just coming up to Chappanoag, so you're a little bit behind us.
1: Yep, that's fairly normal. Spent a little bit of time searching for my dog's flashing collar, and unfortunately she dropped it this either last night or this morning or sometime, because it was not on her.
0: Well, you know, if it's dark again tonight, maybe I'll have to go out and search for it.
1: Yep, that's exactly what's going to happen, because it's got a lithium ion battery on it, and I don't want to burn the yard down.
0: Well, I hope that won't happen. But at least you'll be able to find the collar then.
1: Oh, yeah. Because it was not illuminated at the time. But I was thinking about replacing it, but I wanted to get rid of that thing properly.

0: miles to Jones Sausage Road, where we don't get sausages anymore.
1: Quite true. We're just crossing Wilmington Street. Here's to cut the light here at

0: All right, KK4QDZ, NW3U. We are designated. We'll see you inside.
1: Sounds good. See you then.

0: KG4HOT. Try it again, you're pretty noisy.
1: Roger, I'm on both ends.
0: You're on what?
1: On both ends, HT.
0: Well, you know, there's forgiveness for that. We just don't offer it too many times. How are you? Good morning.
1: Good morning. I'm trying to get out.
0: You know, you do the best you can with what you got, and then that's all you can give.
1: Right. I'm trying.
0: Well, at least you're making an effort. That's 50% of the battle. Good morning. How's things down in your community?
1: Things are pretty quiet. We're doing what we can.
0: Roger. Well, here we are, it's Saturday morning, and to those who are retired, it's just another Saturday morning, but to those of us who aren't, it actually is Saturday morning.
1: Yeah, it's Saturday morning. It's pretty quiet around here in Cove.
0: Yeah, normally during the drive time, this repeater stays pretty busy, but that's good, huh? Glad to see the activity there. It's nice to know that there's folks making use of it.
1: Yeah, I'm just listening to everybody mobiling around. Just drinking a cup of coffee and listening to some music. Just listening to everybody.
0: Yeah, I got the coffee done. Breakfast is done, and I think it's time to get out of here and get the work day started. Anyway, good morning. Just checking the signal, basically. It looks like it's pretty good this morning.
1: Roger that. Well, I was just trying to get out, and thank you for answering my call, and you take care. KG4WLD, clear. 73.
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0: Uh-oh, there was some kind of a APRS burst or something there. Try it again.
2: KG4HOT, NW3U, am I coming through to you?
0: Yeah, yeah, there was just, you came through to start out with, but there was like some kind of a APRS burst that took most of your audio out the first time around.
2: Yeah, QSL. I just heard you in there. We were sitting down for breakfast here and just wanted to wave at you.
0: Well, I appreciate it. I hope you're off to a happy Saturday.
2: My coffee. And that'll get the day started a lot better. I haven't had my cup yet this morning, so looking forward to that.
0: Yes, sir. Yeah, I got a hold of that a couple of hours ago there, and now we're ready to move on with the day there. Over.
2: Right. Yep, I understand. All right, I'll let you go. I just wanted to give a shout there and say good morning to you, and you have a good day, and we'll talk to you later. And KK4QDZ, Bill, we're to the right, back behind the fireplace, the round table. NW3U.
3: Sounds good. I'll be there fairly soon now. 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
0: All right, guys, 73, KG4HOT.

0: 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Morning, man.
1: Morning, Dave. How are you?
0: Sir, how about yourself?
1: I'm not too bad. Not headed to breakfast, but we will be, Ann and I will be right around the corner from there.
0: Okay. Well, we'll think about you. Get ready to get up here and get something to eat. The crowd just assembled, so I heard you. Sir, call up there. Just wanted to wave at you.
1: Appreciate it. Our church is doing an outreach at the thrift store, shop center right next to the Golden Corral. So that's where we're headed now.
0: Well, good deal. Have a good time over there. We'll talk to you later, Matt. I'm going to get some chow here. 7-3, send up 3.
1: 7-3, talk to you later. Form my W mobile.

0: 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How's it going, my friend?
1: Good, I thought I would give you one more shout before I left the parking lot. How you doing?
0: Doing good. I was planning on coming to Cary this morning, but I've got to head to South Boston. I got to go pick up a friend whose car broke down, so I ain't going to be able to come out there this morning, unfortunately.
1: Roger that. All right, well, good that you're there to help out a friend, that's for sure. I don't think you missed a whole lot here. It was pretty small.
0: Was there anything there that was worthwhile?
1: For what you're interested in, there was a seven, well, yeah. I don't know. I mean, I didn't like the prices, but there was a, you know, 7,300 there. I think you wanted like an all-in-wonder, like a 9,100 or something. I didn't see anything, that meets your desires.
0: I guess it worked out, though. I mean, because I probably would have gotten there and, you know, I might not have seen too much that I like. I mean, 7,300 probably would have been nice. But, you know, I'm kind of wanting something that's, got a little bit of repeater use in it, too, you know, just so I can have a all-in-one. But, you know, I really don't even have to have an all-in-one because, you know, I can always, you know, get, like, a separate mobile to put on, you know, to put next to that and all.
1: Oh, yeah, copy that. We got a VHF contest going on today.
0: That sounds pretty cool. How does that work?
1: I think it's going to be all digital. It's going to be like an FT8 thing. So, I don't know. It's going to happen probably in a couple hours. It'll start up. But, I don't know. Digital, I don't know. We'll see. It could be another. You know, hey, if we get an opening from Tropo, we'd be getting some openings here and there. But, I don't know. It's just going to have to be there.
0: Yeah, there was some pretty good openings the other morning. I looked on that VHF DX website, and there was openings all the way down the southern coast. I was able to hit the Shalote repeater the other morning on the way to work, and I talked to a guy for maybe about 5 minutes.
1: Yeah, I like Tropo. I wish it was closer to the coast. Makes a big difference. Yeah, my antenna's a horizontal. I need to set, you know what, I think that's what I'm going to do today, if it's cool, later. I got to hook up my vertical. I got a dual band vertical I want to set up so I can leave my other rig on.
0: Yeah, I mean, it does make a whole lot more better difference, you know, if you're down by the coast, you know, because you're at lower elevations and all that, and you can get a antenna up higher, you know, without having to worry about, you know, reflecting your signal off a whole bunch of land and all that.

0: Roger that, roger that. Yeah, I was thinking about, you know, that that rig is pretty good, but I really think you need one with a USB port. It's just not having to deal with the signal link is going to be a big, huge plus. You know, I don't know what your budget is, though, so it's hard for me to say.
1: A USB port would be great, you know, because I don't want to have to, you know, connect a whole bunch of different stuff to it, you know, just to, you know, do whatever I want to be able to do and all. That's why I was kind of, you know, hoping to get like a 991 or a 7300 or something like that.
0: Well, if you get a 991A, you've got that USB port and digital, and you can go all modes and everything, so that would be ideal. The other thing to look at would be a 9100. 9100 be overkill, but nobody knows what they are, and you might find a good deal on them, you know. Don't forget, you can get an 847. Well, that doesn't have USB, though. All right.
1: The carrier this morning, like I said, I'm on the way to South Boston to pick up my buddy. He ran over some nails, and he's got two flat tires, and so I'm about halfway up there, and, you know, if it happened to me, you know, he'd do the same for me.
0: You got a plug kit with you?
1: Yeah, I got actually a pretty good plug kit. It's got one of those little sharp hand drills on it. The one that I used to have wouldn't even get through peanut butter. But I can you know, push this thing right through the tread. I mean, you kind of, you know, got to honk on it for a minute to get it through. But I mean, it works pretty good.
0: Yeah, I got a plug kit, and I got that fix-a-flat stuff. You know, that fix-a-flat stuff works pretty good too, but some people have an issue with it. I don't know how it works now with these new sensors and stuff. I used the fix-a-flat when it first came out, and we didn't have TPS.
1: Well, good thing about these two flats he's got, they're between the tread, from what he said, so hopefully I'll get up there, and I'll only have to, you know, sit on the ground for about maybe 10 minutes and then, you know, get back on the way, because it's, you know, already starting to heat up a little bit.
0: Yeah, it'd be nice if they had a car, but oh, did I just miss my exit? Oh, God, I don't understand, Carrie. They gotta hide the signs or something.
1: Sometimes I think they hide their signs, or they just purposely turn them around and get you lost.

any shenanigans because I got a cop here. Well, that's no bueno. You know, we know one thing about being able to talk on the mobile that I've read on Google is that you're exempt from the hands-free driving law because you're using a mobile radio with a hand mic. As long as you drive safely, you're good.

0: driving safe. I do too, my friend. I usually don't drive no more than about 5 over the speed limit, and I even try to catch myself then, and I'm trying to, you know, keep my record of not having a speeding ticket in over 25 years.
1: Yeah, I got one, Gary, I don't know, 10 years ago or something. But, oh yeah, I like the one. They give me brakes, though. I've been really lucky. I've caught some pretty good brakes. I don't know. This car is just fun to go. That's why, as a matter of fact, somebody asked me if I went to VIR lately. Because I saw them at VIR. Virginia International Raceway. I took this car up there. I had fun with it. Might want to do it again someday soon.
0: Don't get me wrong, I love going fast, you know, I just don't want to have to shell out some money for a speeding ticket. Yeah, I love going to VIR. I was up there last year for a race. It's a pretty nice place up there.
1: Yeah, I took my Challenger up there and I was tooling around. I was behind a ZR1 1LE and a ZR1 Corvette, and I was like, I'm doing pretty good staying with these guys. And then they told me there was somebody slow in front of them. Yeah.
0: What kind of Challenger do you have, KR4WSC?
1: I got a wide body Scat.
0: Pretty, pretty sweet, my friend. That is a nice ride right there.
1: Yeah, I took it to Petty's garage and I had them put in tower braces and stuff to help out with the suspension. The suspension's already good for a wide body, but it's still the chassis was still bending a little. So when they tightened it up, I noticed my first on-ramp. I'm like, oh, it stays flat now.
0: I bet that thing will get up and go, and I bet it probably sounds pretty nice, too.
1: Every time I go under a bridge, here's one right here.
0: I thought that was you whenever you said something about speeding earlier.
1: Yeah. It's funny, some of my friends have louder exhaust than mine, and I'm thinking about putting MagnaFlows on, because I want to get, tone it down a little bit, but everybody loves the way it sounds now. It's got a real mean growl.
0: Yeah, back in the day, I'm only 45, but, years ago, I was into the import scene, and I used to have some pretty nice exhaust on a couple of Mazdas and Nissans, V6s and rotaries.
1: Well, what's been impressing me, and I wouldn't mind getting one of these, I'd probably get into trouble, is these Mazda Miatas with the LS swaps in them. They got big old Chevy VA350s in these Mazda Miatas. Oh, boy.
0: With a big, powerful, heavy engine like that and a little light car, that thing would get up and roll.
1: I know, but I don't know how it would handle. See, you know, the whole thing about making a car enjoyable is really not, you can only use so much power, you know. That's why I laugh with my friends with the Hellcats and stuff, because they don't, it's hard for them to tell how much they can put down before they spin. And once when they spin, it's all over. I just walk them like they're, you know, sitting still. So this thing has enough get up and go where it doesn't, you know what I mean? I know how much I can put down to it, but it's a heavy car, really, really heavy. So these things are not, you know, it's kind of fun being in a big, you know, big vehicle like this and being able to turn. but it ain't nothing like being in a WRX, a Mazda Miata, something real little, one of these little go-karts, and taking that down the tail of the dragon. Oh yeah.
0: that because, you know, whenever you want to get off on someone, you know, you want to be able to, you know, jump the gun on them, and, you know, while they're sitting there and spinning.
1: Yeah, it's actually more like when you're accelerating that fast, when they spin or something, it's almost like you go right through them. You got to be real careful. And swerve. And sometimes they go sideways and stuff, too, so you don't know what's going to happen there. But, yeah, a lot of times, like, when I'll run a Hellcat on the highway or whatever, I'll get them every time on the start. And then they just wheel me in and then go by me.
0: Roger that. Yeah, a good buddy of mine, he's got a black 93 5.0 Mustang, and that thing will get up and go. I mean, yeah, you know, if he guns it from us sitting still, I mean, you know, he'll spin for a second, but I mean, it's only for like a second, and you know, he's gone.
1: Yeah, I test drove a Mustang 5.0, but it wasn't the Coyote engine, and it was okay. I liked the shift. I kind of liked the car. It was all right, but not like I like some of those Fox bodies and stuff. They were really something, you know. Yeah, so and I love the looks of that new Mustang. Oh my gosh, this new one looks gorgeous.
0: Yeah, I actually saw one of those new Mustangs a couple days ago, and they are pretty sweet. Even Highway Patrol has some of those out in their fleet. Yeah, my buddy, he's got the Fox body, and on a different one that he's got, and they're pretty sweet, though. I used to have a 91 5.0 back in the day. It was jet black, and I used to love that thing. Take it up to racetracks here and there. Back when I was in my 20s.
1: Oh, yeah. Yeah, those are something. They sound real good, too, so I get jealous. Some people are like, oh, yeah, it's a Ford. I don't know. It's kind of fun.
0: Car is a car, though, man. You know, you got to have fun with it. Well, I'm getting ready to stop by the store real quick, and then I'm going to get back on my way, man. But it was good chatting with you, my friend.
1: Yeah, Steve, I'll catch you a little later, man. Have a good day. We'll catch you another time.
0: Enjoy the rest of your day, man, and be safe, and I will catch you soon. This is KR4WYC, 1073, and I'll be clear on your final.
1: After that, maybe when oh gosh, I'm getting old here. Next time to Roxborough Dragway, we'll meet up there. That'd be fun. N1 GMV.
0: Most definitely. I enjoy that. Have a good one, my friend. I'll catch you later. KR4WYC. I'll be clear.

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1: JGF, N1 GMV, go ahead. You're a little bit weak in the machine, though.
0: Okay, I just wanted to see if I could hit this repeater. I'm out in Mebane, and I'm using a Yagi out through a window in an apartment complex.
1: Ah, well, good for you, man. It's working.
0: Yeah, that's very strange that I can get this repeater. I've just been turning this thing left and right to see what I could hit.
1: Well, there's going to be a digital VHF contest. I don't know what kind of radio you got, but you might hear something out there later today. But yeah, we might have a little bit of tropo, you know, with the temperature inversion and all. But that's good. Are you using a handheld or what kind of radio?
0: It's an FTM 300.
1: Okay, roger that, roger that. Well, yeah, you're doing pretty good this way. Might want to look north. I don't know where your window's facing, but yeah, maybe to the north and then maybe towards the mountains also. You might be able to get something. Got to do that stuff early in the morning.
0: Yeah, I can't get up toward the north. The window it's in is on the south side, so I'm pretty much limited to southwest and southeast.
1: What's that big mountain near you? There's a big like hill near you, isn't it? I can't remember the name of it.
0: The hill that's between you and I, or another hill? I couldn't quite understand you, over.
1: Yeah, you got a mountain or something that's not too far from you. I can't remember the name of it, but it's like way out in the open, so it's not too far away from you, over by Greensboro, I guess. So, north of it, I think. And you go portable maybe and do pretty good. So what kind of beam is that? Is that a quad or a Yagi?
0: That mountain I think you're referring to is Cane Mountain. And yeah, I've got a Yagi. It's an elk, 2 meter 440.
1: Nice. Well, it looks like it's working out pretty well for you there. I'm almost where I gotta be here. I'm gonna run in here and get a couple things at this Trader Joe's here. I'll catch you a little later. Have fun with it. Let somebody else work you. This is this is the Auburn repeater, so it's way up high. But you might hit some other people that are pretty far away.
0: Okay, I appreciate the help. But is the call sign of this repeater K4ITL?
1: Yeah, roger that, K4ITL, yeah.
0: Okay, yeah, it's still listed on repeater book as KQ4RCH.
1: Oh, I don't know, they might be changing it, I don't know, because he passed away, so...
0: Okay. Well, I appreciate the help, and I will possibly chat with you later. This is KQ4JTF clear.
1: Roger that, and congratulations on your ingenuity on making do with what you got. 73N1 GMV.
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1: Geary from Kiri.
2: Big boy.
1: Well, I talked to the other Gary from Kerry a long time ago. From a long time ago. Just recently. Kerry, I guess his new call is K4AAQ. It used to be KN4AQ. You probably know who he is.
2: Roger on that. Well, I just left the ham fest. How come you weren't there, man?
1: I said hi to you. You don't remember?
2: Oh, yeah. Okay. Oh, I did see you. I apologize, man. There was a lot on my mind.
1: Yeah, Roger. Yeah. You couldn't forget. It wasn't a whole lot there, but it was entertaining.
2: Well, I bought some really good things.
1: Oh, really? What'd you buy?
2: Izu FT450D and a Elecraft K2 just built from the ground up, and a Carolina Wyndham antenna brand new in the package.
1: Did a little bargain shopping. Are you going to sell it over at, you going to mark it up and sell it over at AB40Z Zamfest now, right?
2: No. No, I bought this stuff to use and play with and learn from. And, you know, that kind of thing. It's cheaper than another ex-wife.
1: You might have another ex-wife. You know what you spent. I saw that radio. I don't know. I like that 450. I don't know. Some people I know that had it, they just got rid of them. I don't know why. I think they want something different. But, yeah, I like a big display and everything. It reminded me of 590S, my old 735. I know. It's the old school type radio, you know.
2: Yeah, well, the 450, the first ones they made were not that good, according to several hams. But the 450D, they had made all kinds of corrections on, and everybody says that one's a great radio.
1: What is that? It's our K4HA was asking me about the ICOM 7000 I bought from him. Asked me what I'm doing with it, and I said it's still in the box. I got all this stuff all set to put in my new truck, and then I didn't buy the new truck.
2: What's wrong with us?
1: I don't know. You just don't know. They don't make this stuff anymore.
2: Yeah. But, you know, the radio stuff is sort of addictive, but it sure is a lot of fun playing with it, and they're all so different. I swear to God, I've got four radios at home that I like each one of them differently, but they're all really good.
1: Yeah, I'm going to operate that VHF contest this afternoon, I think. It's 6 meters, 2 meters. I think it's up on 432 also. I might operate something there, and then I want to put up another antenna. Take one antenna down. I take down that CB antenna, and I'm going to put something so I got a completely separate radio. I have that Zastone that I bought, and I want to put a dual band antenna on it, which I already have the antenna and everything's already run. I just got to take one antenna off a pole and switch it over and switch the coaxes, and I'll probably sell that CB. Gonna trash all my anything that I got for 11 meters. I don't need any of that.
3: Kilo 4, Kilo Yankee, Quebec.
2: Come on in there, station.
3: Hi, hope you're having a good day. Didn't have much to say. I just went to a ham fest thing this morning. KR4, KYQ.
2: KI4KYQ, this is KQ4, CK in the mobile, and, yeah, I think I was probably at the same fest you were.
3: Is that the ham fest in Cary this morning?
2: I think it's the only one that I know about, in this area, so, yep.
3: But it was nice to look around and see some stuff.
2: Yes, it is. And I did get a couple things. I don't know why. I guess there's something wrong with me. But that's how the radio thing is, I guess. You play with stuff until you get tired of playing with it. And then and then you get something else and play with that too.

0: nice things there. I saw a Nikon 7300, which is a nice HF radio.
1: Did you get it?
0: No.
1: Saw that, and there was a Yaesu FT450 next to it, right?
0: I saw that radio.
1: Yeah, I got that one.
0: Is that like a base station radio?
1: Well, you can use it anywhere you want.
0: I use this ICOM 705 radio.
1: Those are nice. That, now that one is the full ticket, right? Doesn't that have everything in it?
0: Yeah, I mean, it's everything. HF, VHF, UHF, it's all the modes, and it does D-Star.
1: Nice. See that? You got the shack in the box, man. You're all set.
0: It's a nice radio, and it's a very portable size.
1: Sir, well, I hope you enjoy that puppy.
0: What type of radios do you have?
1: Yeah, man, and it's got a detachable face, right?
0: No, it does not.
1: Maybe I'm thinking it's a different one.
0: What type of radios do you have?
1: Well, I've got two VHF and UHF radios, which are just cheap ones, PYT kind of thing. And I got an ICOM 7300, and I've got a Yaesu FT1000 Mark V, and a Tentec Jupiter, and a ICOM 7200. Oh, and now an Elecraft K2.
0: There's some good radios. Isn't the Elecraft like a kit?
1: Yeah, but I didn't build it. It's already built, but I know the person that built it, and I'll guarantee you it was done right.
0: I haven't got any kit radios. The only radios I have is the ICOM 705. It's like Baofeng handheld radio.
1: 705 is like that?
0: No, I have an ICOM 705, and I also have a handheld, which is like a Baofeng.
1: We call those a Boofwang.
0: They're pretty decent radios for the price.
1: Hey, you got that right. I got one of those, too, but I don't use it, really. But I got the 8, something 8. I forget the number. But it's a good little radio, and easy to program and all that, so I've just kept that one, and I got rid of the other ones. I used to have a whole bunch of them because they're so easy to get, you know?
0: I have the UV-82 model.
1: UV-82, that might be what I have, I'm not sure.
0: Seven watts of max output power.
1: Oh, that's awesome. And a lot of them are like five or less. So it sounds like you got a nice little system.
0: Yeah, 7 watts is plenty for reaching repeaters locally.
1: Yep. And I'm going to play with that QRP radio. I think I'll enjoy it. I'm going to put that next to my bed on the nightstand, man. So that when I'm like, if I'm laying there or going to sleep or bored or something, I can sort of scan and listen to stuff. And, yeah, that's what I'm going to do with that. I just made my mind up. Oh, well, play toys, you know.
0: I'm still at a technician license, but I'm looking to upgrade to a general. I need to study for that.
1: Good for you, man. I wish you good luck with that. And, you know, practice makes perfect, I guess. You just got to keep practicing until you get where you want to be. and you can do it. But I did also hear that ARRL has summoned the FCC in some way to open up more bandwidth for technicians. So I don't know if that's going to include the whole general range or not, but I know changes are coming.
0: No, maybe if they do that, the generals will get more privileges, so I might as well upgrade the general.
1: You never know. We'll see how it works out. Maybe I won't have to take the extra. I don't know. Not that I don't really want it or anything. I don't talk that much on radio usually, but I listen a lot, and I enjoy that as much. You know, when I have nothing to do, it gives me something to play with.
0: Yeah, I mean, technicians are really only VHF 2 meters and like 70 centimeters. But I've tried 10 meters and nobody really talks on there.
1: Oh, yes they do.
0: Well, maybe I just didn't have enough output power. I only have 10 watts, so I'm not sure if I can reach very far and talk to many other people a ways away.
1: It depends on the conditions, you know. That has a great deal to do with it. But when 10 meters opens up, that's a really good band to play with.
0: It has to do with the condition, like the ionosphere and things like that, like solar cycles.
1: Hey man, you sound pretty well educated on some of this stuff. How old are you?
0: I'm 11 years old.
1: Okay, I think I've met you before. Oh no, I haven't actually, because there's another guy who is a young guy that I'd met. I think he's probably about 12 now, and he's got his extra already. Embarrass me.
0: Yeah, must be pretty good at it to have an extra.
1: Yeah, I'm proud of him, though. That's cool. You know, he probably had to earn it, and probably had to practice.
0: I have a book for a general class license, so I need to study on that.
1: There you go. And this is KQ4 ICK Mobile for identity purposes. And I'm just going to pause for a second and see if anybody wanted to get in there. We were talking to our other friend in there a few minutes ago. Didn't mean to shut you out there.
2: KE4CDI.
1: Come on! E4CDI, come on in there.
2: Oh, yes, sir. I've just been listening to this conversation and enjoyed every second of it. And to the young fellow there, I got a QRP rig. It only puts out 5 watts. I've talked to Germany on 10 meters with 5 watts, believe it or not. So when the conditions are right, 10 meters is a lot of fun. Right now, it's not really a summertime band, but the fall, winter, and early spring, it's been opening up quite a bit last year. Hopefully this year, too, because we're on the sunspot cycle's going down now, but it ain't stopped yet. KE4CDI.
0: It works well when the conditions are right, but not as well when it's when you're lower in the sunspot cycle. KR4 KYQ.
2: You're correct, sir. Anyhow, proud of everybody. Anyhow, I'm almost gersed. I've been listening and everything, and somebody mentioned about 10 meters. That's my favorite band. I love 10 meters. And I love 6 meters as well. 6 meters is the magic band. It's either open or it ain't. Whereas 10 meters, you got different things affecting it. I can talk to California and Chicago right now during the summer. I've done that, and there's a net on
3: at night. I forget the frequency, but
2: it's out of Chicago on 10 meters, so start listening in the evening. Anyhow, 73 to y'all. Thank y'all for letting me in, K4CDI.
1: I sure am glad you mentioned 6 meters because every time I check it, I never find anything, but I'll keep checking it because I'm still anxious to hear somebody on there.
2: Yes, sir, it happens. It's called the magic band. I mean, just one day you'll turn it on, be listening, say nothing, and go back to business and leave the radio on. Also, before you know it, folks will be talking. KE4CDI.
1: Thank you for that. KE4CDI, KQ4ICK.

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1: Kilo, Kilo 4, Hotel Alpha, Quebec. The name is Federico in Anger, North Carolina. Good morning.
2: Good morning there, Federico. This is KQ4ICK Mobile, and I'll step out of the way. Somebody else was doubling with you, but you won, Federico. So, but there's somebody else in there, too, and I'll get out of the way here.
3: Sorry about that. I had WKR4KYQ.
1: KI4KYP, if that's all sign. I just wanted to say good morning, and I'm starting my yard work and stuff, and I'm delighted to hear that the repeater is being put to good use again. Keep doing that, guys. I hear you talking about radios and stuff, and that's what ham radio is about. I'm going to say 7-3, and I'm going to go back to my yard work. Kilo, Kilo 4, Hotel Alpha, Quebec.
3: Have a great day. KR4KYQ.
2: KR4KYQ, it was nice talking to you. I'm going to be getting out of the mobile here because I've got a responsibility to do. But good to talk to you guys. Federico, good to hear you in there too, man. And I appreciate everybody, the conversation this morning. And may have even learned a couple things. So, KQ4ICK Mobile, I'll be clear.
3: Kilo Romeo 4, Kilo Yankee, Quebec, clear.

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Not very clear. 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

This is NC4VA for Central Carolina Skyline. The National Weather Service in Raleigh has issued a severe thunderstorm warning for northern Wake County, northeastern Chatham County, and southern Durham County until 2 p.m. At 1:10 p.m., a severe thunderstorm is located 7 miles northwest of Cary, moving northeast at 25 miles per hour. Hazards include 60-mile-per-hour wind gust and penny-sized hail. The source of this warning is radar-indicated. For impacts, expect damage to roof, siding, and trees. Locations impacted include Raleigh, Durham, Cary, RDU, International Airport, Apex, Morrisville, Crosswinds Campground, William B. Umstead State Park, Parkwood, and Lake Jordan. This includes the following highways: Interstate 40 between mile markers 275 and 293, Interstate 440 between mile markers 1 and 12, Interstate 540 between mile markers 0 and 16, U.S. number 1 between mile markers 98 and 101, and finally the Durham Freeway between mile markers 2 and 6. For your protection, move to an interior room on the lowest floor of a building. The National Weather Service is looking for the following types of spotter reports. Hail, any size initially, then penny size, that's 3/4 inch in diameter, and the largest hailstone observed thereafter. Measured wind speeds of greater than 50 miles per hour, flooding and flash flooding where none normally occurs. Rotating wall clouds, funnel clouds, or tornadoes, and damage caused by high winds. Damage includes down limbs or trees and their approximate diameter, structural damage to roofs and siding, and down power lines and power poles. Skywarn will monitor this frequency for reports of severe weather. It will be in standby mode, meaning this is a non-directed net and repeaters free for normal amateur activity. We ask that stations leave longer breaks between transmissions for Skywarn traffic. We encourage all to stay tuned to NOAA Weather Radio or local media for further information and updates. We're currently operating on the K4ITL 145210 repeater with a tone of 82.5 Hz. The repeater is located in south-central Wake County. Our backup, if needed, will be the Carolina 440 UHF link system. Frequencies for this system can be found at www.carolina440.net. NC4VA for Central Carolina Skywarn, standing by for spotter reports of severe weather.

This is NC4VA for Central Carolina Skywarn. We have a severe thunderstorm warning in effect for northwestern Wake County, northeastern Chatham County, and southern Durham County until 2 p.m. At 1:10 p.m., a severe thunderstorm was located 7 miles northwest of Cary, moving northeast at 25 miles per hour. Hazards include 60-mile-per-hour wind gust and penny-sized hail. Source of the warning is radar indicated. For impacts, expect damage to roofs, siding, and trees. The locations impacted include Raleigh, Durham, Cary, RDU International Airport, Apex, Morrisville, Crosswinds Campground, William B. Olmsted State Park, Parkwood, and Jordan Lake. This includes the following highways: Interstate 40 between mile markers 275 and 293, Interstate 440 between mile markers 1 and 12, Interstate 540 between mile markers 0 and 16, and U.S. No. 1 North between mile markers 98 and 101, and finally the Durham Freeway between mile markers 2 and 6. For your protection, move to an interior room on the lowest floor of a building. The National Weather Service is looking for spotter reports of hail, any size initially, then penny size, that's 3/4 inch diameter, and then the largest hailstone observed thereafter. Measured wind speeds of greater than 50 miles per hour, flooding and flash flooding where none normally occurs, rotating wall clouds, funnel clouds, or tornadoes, and damage caused by high winds. Damage includes down limbs or trees in their approximate diameter, structural damage to roofs and siding, and down power lines and power poles. NC4VA for Central Carolina Skywarn, standing by for spotter reports of severe weather that meet criteria.

This is NC4VA for Central Carolina Skywarn. The severe thunderstorm warning for northeastern Chatham County is canceled. The severe thunderstorm which prompted the warning has weakened and moved out of the warned area. Therefore, the warning has been canceled. A severe thunderstorm warning remains in effect until 2 p.m. for northwestern Wake and southeastern Durham counties. At 1:35 p.m., a severe thunderstorm was located near RDU International Airport or near Cary, moving northeast at 15 miles per hour. Hazards include 60-mile-per-hour wind gusts. The source of the warning is radar indicated. For impacts, expect damage to roof, siding, and trees. Locations impacted include Raleigh, Durham, Cary, RDU International Airport, Morrisville, Research Triangle, Falls Lake, William B. Umstead State Park, Parkwood, and Rolling View Marina. This includes the following highways: Interstate 40 between mile markers 276 and 291, Interstate 440 between mile markers 2 and 12, Interstate 540 between mile markers 0 and 16, and the Durham Freeway between mile markers 2 and 6. For your protection, move to an interior room on the lowest floor of a building. The National Weather Service is looking for spotter reports of hail. Any size initially, then penny size, that's 3/4 inch in diameter, and the largest hailstone observed thereafter. Measured wind speeds of greater than 50 miles per hour, flooding and flash flooding where none normally occurs, rotating wall clouds, funnel clouds, or tornadoes, and damage caused by high winds. This includes down limbs and trees in their approximate diameter, structural damage to roofs and siding, and down power lines and power poles. NC4VA for Central Carolina Skywarn, standing by for spotter reports of severe weather.

This is NC4VA for Central Carolina Sky 1. At 1:39 p.m., the National Weather Service in Raleigh issued a severe thunderstorm warning for southern Granville County, north central Wake County, and central Durham County until 2:30 p.m. At 1:39 p.m., a severe thunderstorm is located near Butner or near Creedmoor, moving northeast at 15 miles per hour. Hazards include 60-mile-per-hour wind gust and penny-sized hail. Source of the warning is radar indicated. For impacts, expect damage to roof, siding, and trees. Locations impacted include Durham, Creedmoor, Butner, Stem, Falls Lake, Lake Butner, Falls Lake State Recreational Area, Gorman, Rolling V Marina, and Lake Nicky. For this, this includes Interstate 85 between mile markers 180 and 201. For your protection, move to an interior room on the lowest floor of a building. And just a reminder, the National Weather Service will be looking for spotter reports of hail. Any size initially, then penny size, that's 3/4 inch in diameter, and the largest hailstone observed thereafter. Measured wind speeds of greater than 50 miles per hour. Flooding and flash flooding where none normally occurs. Rotating wall clouds, funnel clouds, or tornadoes. And damage caused by high winds. Damage includes down limbs or trees in their approximate diameter, structural damage to roofs and siding, down power lines and power poles. NC4VA for Central Carolina Sky 1 standing by for spotter reports of severe weather.

This is the RZA for Central Carolina Skywarn. The severe thunderstorm warning for northwestern Wake and southeastern Durham counties will expire at 2 p.m. The storm which dropped this warning is weakened below severe limits and no longer poses an immediate threat to life or property. Therefore, the warning will be allowed to expire. Gusty winds are still possible with this thunderstorm. And at this time, we have another severe thunderstorm warning. This one is for southern Granville, north central Wake, and central Durham County until 2:30 p.m. At 1:39 p.m., a severe thunderstorm was located near Butner or near Creedmoor, moving northeast at 15 miles per hour. Hazards include 60-mile-per-hour wind gusts and penny-sized hail. Source of the warning is radar indicated. Expect damage to roof, siding, and trees. Locations impacted include Durham, Creedmoor, Butner, Stem, Falls Lake, Lake Butner, Falls Lake Recreational Area, Gorman, Rolling View Marina, and Lake Mickey. This includes Interstate 85 between mile markers 180 and 201. Zero protection, move to an interior room on the lowest floor of a building. NC4VA for Central Carolina Skywarn, standing by for spotter reports of severe weather.

it is NC4VA for Central Carolina Scout. At 2:03 p.m., the National Weather Service in Raleigh issued a severe thunderstorm warning for southwestern Granville County and central Durham County until 2:30 p.m. At 2:02 p.m., a severe thunderstorm was located 7 miles southwest of Butner or 7 miles north of Durham, moving northeast at 25 miles per hour. Hazards include 60 miles per hour wind gust. Source of the warning indicated. Expect damage to roof siding and trees. Locations impacted include Durham, Butner, Lake Mickey, Lake Butner, Gorman, Bahama, Eno River State Park, and Falls Lake. This includes the following highways: Interstate 85 between mile markers 172 and 188, and the Durham Freeway between mile markers 15 and 17. For your protection, move to an interior room on the lowest floor of a building. And the NWS is looking for spotter reports of hail, any size initially, then penny size, that's 3/4 inch in diameter, and the largest hailstone observed thereafter. Measured wind speeds of greater than 50 miles per hour, flooding and flash flooding where none normally occurs,

This includes down limbs or trees, their approximate diameter, structural damage, trees and siding, and down power lines and power poles. NC4VA, Central Carolina Skyward, standing by for spotter reports.

is NC4VA for Central Carolina Skywarn. At 2:05, the National Weather Service issued this severe weather statement. The severe thunderstorm warning for Central Durham County is canceled. The thunderstorm which prompted the warning has moved out of the warned area, so the warning has been canceled. However, there is another severe thunderstorm warning in Durham County for a different storm until 2:30 p.m. A severe thunderstorm warning remains in effect until 2:30 p.m. for southern Granville and north central Wake counties. At 2:04 p.m., a severe thunderstorm was located near Creedmoor, moving northeast at 20 miles per hour. Hazards include 60-mile-per-hour wind gust and penny-sized hail. Source of the warning is radar indicated. For impacts, expect damage to roof, siding, and trees. Locations impacted include Creedmoor, Butner, Stem, Falls Lake, State Recreational Area, and Falls Lake. This includes Interstate 85 between mile markers 188 and 201. For your protection, move to an interior room on the lowest floor of a building. NC4VA for Central Carolina Skywarn, standing by for spotter reports of severe weather.

0: it is in C4 VA for Central Carolina Skywarn at 2:13 p.m. The National Weather Service in Raleigh issued a severe thunderstorm warning for southeastern Person County, west central Granville County, and north central Durham County until 2:45 p.m. At 2:12 p.m., severe thunderstorms were located along a line extending from 7 miles southeast of Roxborough to near Ridgemont to 6 miles northwest of Butner, moving northeast at 15 miles per hour. Hazards include 60-mile-per-hour wind gusts. The source's radar indicated. For impacts, expect damage to roof, siding, and trees. Locations impacted include Ridgemont, Moriah, Searle, and Searle. For your protection, move to an interior room on the lowest floor of the building. The National Weather Service will be looking for the following types of spotter reports. Hail. Any size initially, then penny size, that's 3/4 inch in diameter, and then the largest hailstone observed thereafter. Measured wind speeds of greater than 50 miles per hour. Flooding and flash flooding where none normally occurs. Rotating wall clouds, funnel clouds, or tornadoes, and damage caused by high winds such as down limbs or trees, their approximate diameter. Structural damage to roofs and siding, and down power lines and power poles. Skywarn will monitor this frequency for reports of severe weather. Also, the National Weather Service has issued, well, the Storm Prediction Center in Norman, Oklahoma, has issued severe thunderstorm watch number 496 in effect until 9 p.m. for the following Central Carolina Skywarn counties. Those counties include Chatham, Durham, Edgecombe, Franklin, Granville, Halifax, Johnston, Nash, Orange, Person, Vance, Wake, Warren, and Wilson. Again, that's a watch number 496 in effect till 9 p.m., and a watch means conditions are favorable for severe weather to occur in and around the watch area. NC4VA for Central Carolina Skywarn, standing by for spotter reports of severe weather.
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0: WX4MMM, I will turn Skywarn net control duties over to you at this time, and a watch has been issued until 1 p.m. Well, 9 p.m. Eastern Daylight Time for a number of the Central Carolina Skywarn counties in addition to the severe thunderstorm warning. NC4VA, out.
1: 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We'll be looking for severe weather reports to meet criteria. 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

WX4 for Central Carolina Skylines, fair weather statement, National Weather Service, excuse me, at 2:16 p.m. a severe thunderstorm warning remains in effect until 2:30 p.m. for southwestern Granville and southeastern Durham counties. At 2:16 p.m. a severe thunderstorm is located over Butner or near Creemore, moving east at 25 miles an hour. Hazard 60-mile-an-hour wind gusts and penny-sized hail. Source penny radar indicated. Impact expect damage to roof, siding, and trees. Locations impacted include Durham, Butner, Lake Mikey, Lake Butner, Bahama, and Falls Lake. This includes Interstate 85 between mile markers 182 and 188. This is WX4 MMM Central Carolina Skyline standing by for severe weather reports.

4 MMM, National Weather Service has issued a severe thunderstorm warning for northern Granville County and central North Carolina until 3:15 p.m. At 2:19 p.m., a severe thunderstorm is located along a line extending from 7 miles southeast of Roxburgh to 9 miles northeast of Rougemont to near Butner, moving east at 25 miles an hour. WX4 MMM, Central Carolina, Skyline.

WX4MMN, Central China Skywarn at 2:20 p.m. The fifth thunderstorm warning for southern Granville County and Wake County will expire at 2:30 p.m. The storm which prompted the warning has weakened below severe limits and has exited the warning area, therefore the warning will be allowed to expire. The severe thunderstorm watch remains in effect until 9 p.m. for Central North Carolina. This is WX4MMM, Central Carolina Skywarn, standby for severe weather reports.

WX4 MMM for Central Carolina Sky 1. The National Weather Service has issued a severe thunderstorm warning for the following counties until 2:45 p.m. Southeastern Person, West Central Granville, North Central Durham counties until 2:45 p.m. In addition, a severe thunderstorm warning is in effect until 3:15 for Northern Granville County as well. In addition, there is a severe thunderstorm watch effect until 9 p.m. tonight for most of Central North Carolina. The National Weather Service looking for the following types of spot reports. Hail any size initially, then penny size, three-quarters, damage or larger thereafter. Measure wind speeds greater than 50 miles an hour. Flooding, flash flooding when none normally occurs. Rotating wall clouds, funnel clouds, or tornadoes. Damage caused by high winds such as down limbs or trees in the approximate diameter. Structural damage to roofs and siding. Down power lines or power poles. Sky 1 will monitor this frequency for reports of severe weather. We will be on the standby mode. Standby mode means this is a non-directed net and repeaters free for normal amateur activity. We ask stations leave longer breaks between transmissions for Sky 1 traffic. This is WX4 MMM, Central Carolina Sky 1, standing by for a severe weather report to meet criteria.

WX4MMM, Central Kai, Skywarn. This is a thunderstorm warning for southeastern Person County. Has canceled. The storm switch prompt. The warning had moved out of the warned area. Therefore, the warning has been canceled for southeastern Person County. The severe thunderstorm warning remains in effect until 2:45 p.m. for west central Granville County. At 2:31 p.m., a severe thunderstorms were located along a line extending from 8 miles east of Rougemount, from 8 miles east of Roxborough to 8 miles northeast of Rougemont to 6 miles north of Butner, moving northeast at 15 miles an hour. Times are 60 mile an hour wind gusts. Source radar indicated impact expect damage to roof, siding, and trees. These thunderstorms will remain over mainly rural areas of west central Granville County. This is WX4MMM for Central County Skyline, standing by for severe weather points to meet criteria.

WX4 MMM for Central Carolina Skywarn. National Weather Service has issued a severe thunderstorm warning for Vance County and Northwestern Warren County until 3:30 p.m. At 2:36 p.m., severe thunderstorms located along a line extending from 7 miles south of Boynton to New Henderson, moving northeast at 30 miles an hour. Hazard 60-mile-an-hour wind gusts, source radar indicated impact spec damage to roof, siding, and trees. Locations impact include Henderson, Warrenton, Norlana, Middleburg, Macon, Afton, Steel Creek Marina, and Campground. Car Lake, South Henderson, and Wise. These include Interstate 85 between mile markers 209 and 233. This is WX4 MMM Central Carolina Skyline. We're standing by for severe weather reports that meet criteria.

WX4MMM, Central Carolina Tower, severe weather statement issued at 2:38 p.m. A severe thunderstorm warning remains in effect until 3:15 p.m. for northern Granville County. At 2:38 p.m., a severe thunderstorm was located near Oxford, moving northeast at 25 miles an hour. Hazard 60-mile-an-hour wind gusts. Source radar indicated impact. Expect damage to roof, siding, and trees. Locations impact include Oxford, Stovall, Berea, and John H. Carr Reservoir. This includes Interstate 85 between mile markers 204 and 208. This is WX4MMM, Central Carolina Sky 1, standing by for severe weather reports.

WXIV MMM for Central Carolina Sky 1. The National Weather Service has issued a severe thunderstorm warning effective until 3:15 p.m. for northern Granville County. And a severe thunderstorm warning is effective until 3:30 p.m. for Vance County in northwestern Warren County. In addition, a severe thunderstorm watch has been issued until 9 p.m. for the following counties: Chatham, Durham, Edgecombe, Franklin, Granville, Halifax, Johnson, Nash, Orange, Person, Vance, Wake, Warren, and Wilson counties. The National Weather Service is looking for the following types of spot reports: hail any size initially, then penny size, 3/4-inch diameter or larger thereafter. Measured wind speeds are greater than 50 miles an hour. Flooding, flash flooding where none normally occurs. Rotating wall clouds, funnel clouds, or tornadoes. Damage caused by high winds such as down limbs or trees in the approximate diameter. Structural damage to roofs and siding. Down power lines or power poles. Sky 1 will monitor the frequency for reports of severe weather. We will be in standby mode. Standby mode means is a non-directed net that repeaters free from normal amateur activity. West stations leave longer breaks between transmissions for Sky 1 traffic. This is WX4MMM for Central Carolina Sky 1. Standby for severe weather reports that meet criteria.

We had four MMM Central Carolina Skyline and National Weather Service has issued severe weather statement at 2:52 p.m. The severe thunderstorm warning for northern Granville County is canceled. The storm is part of the warning has weakened below severe limits and no longer poses an immediate threat to life or property. Therefore, the warning has been canceled. The severe thunderstorm watch remains in effect until 9 p.m. from Central North Carolina. This is WX4 MMM. Central Carolina Skyline standing by for severe weather reports to meet criteria.

be X4 MMM for Central Carolina Sky 1. National Weather Service has canceled a severe thunderstorm warning for Vance County. The storm which was prompted the warning have moved out of the warned area, therefore the warning has been canceled. The severe thunderstorm watch still remains in effect until 9 p.m. for Central North Carolina. This is WX4 MMM for Central Carolina Sky 1.

WX4, MMM for Central Carolina Skywarn. The National Weather Service has issued a severe thunderstorm warning effective until 3:30 p.m. for northwestern Warren County. In addition, a severe thunderstorm watch is effective until 9 p.m. for the following counties: Chatham, Durham, Edgecombe, Franklin, Granville, Halifax, Johnston, Nash, Orange, Person, Vance, Wake, Warren, and Wilson counties. The National Weather Service looking for the following types of spot reports: hail any size initially, then penny size, 3/4 inch diameter larger thereafter, measured wind speeds of greater than 50 miles an hour, flash flooding where none normally occurs, rotating wall clouds, funnel clouds, or tornadoes, and damage caused by high winds such as down limbs or trees in the approximate diameter, structural damage to roofs and siding, down power lines or power poles. We will be in standby mode. Standby mode means this is a non-directed net repeater is free for normal amateur activity. Weather stations leave longer breaks between transmissions for Skywarn traffic. This is WX4 MMM for Central Carolina Skywarn, standing by for severe weather reports to meet criteria.

up to item severe thunderstorm warning up in northwestern Warren County. At 2:59 p.m., a severe thunderstorm is located along a line extending from near Boynton to Norlana, moving northeast at 30 miles an hour. Hazard 60-mile-an-hour wind gusts. Source radar indicated impact spec damage to roof, siding, and trees. Locations impacted include Warrenton, Norlana, Macon, Drury, Afton, Wise, and Lake Gaston. This includes Interstate 85 between mile markers 224 and 233. WX4MMM, Central County Sky, standing by for severe weather reports.

WX4MMM for Central County Sky Warning. It's a severe thunderstorm warning for northwestern Warren County. It's canceled. Storms which prompted the warning have weakened below severe limits and no longer pose an immediate threat to life or property. Therefore, the warning has been canceled. Severe thunderstorm watch remains in effect until 9 p.m. for Central North Carolina. Central Carolina Sky Warning is on this frequency looking for reports of severe weather that meet criteria. WX4MMM.

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1: NC4VA, WX4MMM, good afternoon, Virginia.
0: Good afternoon. Thank you so much for serving. I can take over now. It may just be you and me. I'm not sure. but anyway, I can take over at this time, and thank you so much. NC4VA.
1: Okay, Virginia. Of course, right now, just the watch for Central North Carolina is in effect. All the warnings have expired. WX4MMM, turning net control over to NC4VA. WX4MMM, clear.
0: And this is NC4VA for Central Carolina Skywarn. As Bob said, we do have a severe thunderstorm watch number 496 in effect until 9 p.m. for Chatham, Durham, Edgecombe, Franklin, Granville, Halifax, Johnston, Nash, Orange, Person, Vance, Wake Warren, and Wilson counties. A watch means conditions are favorable for severe weather to develop in and around the watch area. NC4VA standing by for spotter reports should severe weather develop.

to this NC4VA for Central Carolina Skywarn. Just a reminder, we have a severe thunderstorm watch in effect, watch number 496, until 9 p.m. for the following Central Carolina Skywarn counties. Those counties are Chatham, Durham, Edgecombe, Franklin, Granville, Halifax, Johnston, Nash, Orange, Burson, Vance, Wake, Warren, and Wilson counties. A watch means conditions are favorable for severe weather to develop in and around the watch area. NC4VA for Central Carolina Skywarn, monitoring the frequency should severe weather develop and spotters have

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1: AB4SL, good afternoon, Scott. I'll turn net control responsibilities over to you at this time, and we just have a watch in effect at the moment. NC4VA, help.
0: This is AB4SL, Central Carolina Skywarn. As a reminder, we have a strict thunderstorm watch effective until 9 p.m. for the following counties: Chatham, Durham, Edgecombe, Franklin, Granville, Halifax, Johnson, Nash, Orange, Person, Vance, Wake, Warren, and Wilson counties. This is AB4SL, Central Carolina Skywarn, standing by for spotter reports of severe weather that meets criteria.

got a minute, John. I got a power problem here.

0: Okay. I don't have a power problem. It's my eyes. My eyes have the power problem. What's up?
1: And that's what that Gary Hamfest was really dropped a lot.
0: I heard there's more sellers than there were buyers. Or the other way around.
1: Yeah, it's, it was like less than half of what it was last year.
0: Oh, wow. I think that's probably what people are going to find this whole year. Because of all the stuff going on, you know? Figure that one item you had probably just disappeared, though, right?
1: No, I still got the one item that you want. I got rid of a lot of the other stuff.
0: Oh, really? Okay. Well, yeah, I heard somebody talking about something they bought from you. They were real happy about a box or something for an amplifier. I don't know, something like that.
1: Oh, yeah. I just had a case, a Motorola case, a cabinet.
0: Yeah, that's what it was, a Motorola cabinet. They were real happy with that.
1: That's good. I gave it to them at a good price.
0: That's what I heard. I heard he stole it from you. Or did he really steal it from you? What?
2: U4ICK.
1: Meister.
2: And what's up, UFO and Mr. Mayor?
0: Mr. Harry Carey. Hey, did you go to speaking of Carey, did you go there this morning?
2: Fat Baby Fart.
0: What?
2: Does a fat baby fart?
0: I don't know.
2: Yeah, man, I bought a few things today. Ask me why. I think it's a distraction from all the crap going on in the world. It gives me something to play with.
0: I never did make it there. I heard those attendance was way down.
2: But I believe that's because of the heat. Because if it was a little bit cooler, I think other people would have been there. I really do. It's just, you know, when it's that hot, it's oppressive even early in the morning.

0: And when we get old like John, you know, I mean...
1: You're not there yet.
0: Did you buy anything, John?
1: Absolutely nothing.
0: Sell anything?
1: Yeah, I got rid of quite a bit.
0: End up taking the Hammerland home?
1: Yeah.
0: Oh, man. If it wasn't so big and it wasn't so hot, probably some people would have jumped on it.

that the whole setup?

0: come your hiney wasn't up there, Mark?
1: Wasn't allowed.
2: Transportation.
0: His wife keeps real tight tabs on him, man.
2: That's one way to put it.
0: Hey, man, ham radio's cheaper.
2: Hey, going back through my last divorce, yeah, you're right. Much cheaper.
0: Yeah. I got one of those Yaesu FT-450Ds.
1: You bought that?
0: Yeah, I did. I thought it would be an experience of some kind.
1: Yeah, I had a couple of those, but they're nice. I can't argue it.
0: For 4.5, that's not too bad.
1: That was high.
2: Yeah, I've seen a little lower than that.
0: Well, maybe so, but this is the D, not the 450, not the straight one.
1: Even so.
0: Yeah, well, I guess, you know, but it is in condition. It's a nice radio.
2: I wouldn't expect you to buy just a straight one, not you.
0: I found a Carolina Wyndham brand new in the package, man. The 80-meter Wyndham. That is the antenna that I use on HF, and I've got an old one that's got, like, a lot of, like, corrosion and all that. It's, you know, it's a real old one. So now I got a brand new one to replace it when the time comes.
2: What's that, about 140 feet?
0: Something like that, 134 or something like that. But, man, that's a good antenna. It really is. It's a real performer. And it's super quiet.
2: Oh, yeah. I wish I could run that across the top of my complex over here. I don't think anybody would notice, do you?
0: Probably not. In the right place or something, you know? People don't notice something that real skinny, you know, running down, especially like if they got a black line or something like that. People don't see that. They only see something that's bulky.
2: Yeah, like me.
0: T0, hi, AE.
2: Go ahead.
0: You want to sell that Carolina Wyndham? No way. I like them things.
3: Okay, I just thought I'd ask. I have one, too. But I know somebody would like to have one.
0: They're hard to find, man. I'll sell you my old one.
3: What's wrong with it?
0: Nothing yet.
3: The magic word yet. Okay. How much you want for it?
0: I'm kind of kidding because I don't feel like taking it down and then putting this one up and all the heat and stuff. I can think about it though. I bought a new one so I could put it up in theory.
3: Okay. Well, this is KC0IE. Look me up on QRZ. If you're interested in selling it, contact me.
0: Thank you. This is KQ4ICK. I'm the Icky guy in Cary.
3: Well, I'll let you guys go back into your conversation. I'm on my way to Goldsboro.
0: What you gonna do up there?
3: I'm going to take my 10 element UHF VHF. I got it together because I tore it apart like 12 years ago, and put it back together, just make sure everything was there. Now I'm going to have to take it apart and clean everything.
0: That's cool. Hey, I saw somebody pick up a new in the box four element VHF antenna, and it was pretty cheap. The guy had it in his attic for like 30 years in the box, not even open.
3: I think I paid for $20 for it, and it was put together. I don't remember the guy's call sign, but his name was John, and he worked at HRO in Denver.

is 8-4 in Southwest Central Carolina, Skywarn. A reminder, we have a severe thunderstorm watch effective until 9 p.m. for the following counties: Chatham, Durham, Edgecombe, Franklin, Granville, Halifax, Johnston, Nash, Orange, Person, Vance, Wake, Warren, and Wilson counties. This is AB4 of Southwest Central Carolina, Skywarn, standing by for spotter reports of severe weather that meets criteria.

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2: This is AP4S with Central Carolina's Central Carolina Skyhorn. Gentlemen, we are in the standby mode. Standby mode is the repeater is free for normal amateur activity. Just leave spaces between any transmissions. You can go right ahead. AP4S with Central Carolina Skyhorn.
3: Okay. Well, just for that, we're not going to leave spaces.
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0: Alright, TV7AG, I'm gonna wander too. Before I think, hey, I'm gonna have lunch. Talk to you, fellas.
2: I'm gonna have Chinese.
0: Just realized, actually, it's dinner, isn't it?

is AP4 at Central Santa Carolina Skywatch. As a reminder, we have a severe thunderstorm watch in effect until 9 p.m. for the following counties: Chatham, Durham, Edgecombe, Franklin, Granville, Halifax, Johnston, Nash, Orange, Person, Vance, Wake, Warren, and Wilson counties. This is AP4SL with Central Carolina Skywarn. Standing by for spotter reports of severe weather that meets

West Central Carolina Skywatch. As a reminder, we have a severe thunderstorm watch in effect until 9 p.m. for the following counties: Chatham, Durham, Edgecombe, Franklin, Granville, Halifax, Johnston, Nash, Orange, Person, Vance, Wake, Warren, and Wilson counties. Remember, a watch means conditions are favorable for severe weather to develop in and around the watch area. The National Weather Service is looking for the following types of spotter reports: hail any size initially, then penny size, three-quarter inch diameter, or larger thereafter. Measured wind speeds of greater than 50 miles per hour. Flooding and flash flooding where none normally occurs, rotating wall clouds, frontal clouds, or tornadoes. Damage caused by high winds such as down limbs or trees and are approximate diameter. Structure damage such as damage to roofs and siding and any down power lines or power poles. Skywatch will monitor this frequency for reports of severe weather. We will be in the standby mode. Standby mode means this is not directed net and the repeater is free for normal amateur activity, but just as stations leave longer breaks between transmissions for Skywatch traffic. 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

Danger Severe Thunderstorm Watch remains in effect until 9 p.m. for the following counties: Chatham, Durham, Edgecombe, Franklin, Granville, Halifax, Johnston, Nash, Orange, Person, Vance, Wake, Warren, and Wilson counties. This is AV4 Selva, Central Carolina, Skywatch, standing by for smoke.

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0: Scott, thank you so much for serving. Really appreciate it, and the great job that you always do. I can take over.
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This is NSA4VA for Central Carolina Skywarn. We have a severe thunderstorm watch, watch number 496, in effect until 9 p.m. for the following Central Carolina Skywarn counties: Chatham, Durham, Edgecombe, Franklin, Granville, Halifax, Johnston, Nash, Orange, Person, Vance, Wake, Warren, and Wilson counties. NSA4VA for Central Carolina Skywarn.

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0: Getty, Virginia, are ready to take over Sky 1 Nick control at this time.
1: Thank you so much. The duty is now yours, NC4VA out.
0: Okay, Virginia, this is WX4 MMM for Central Carolina Sky 1, standing by for severe weather reports. It's currently a severe thunderstorm watch in effect for the area until 9 p.m. And the watch includes the following counties: Chatham, Durham, Edgecombe, Franklin, Granville, Halifax, Johnston, Nash, Orange, Person, Vance, Wake, Warren, and Wilson counties. Again, severe thunderstorm watch until 9 p.m. tonight. This is WX4 MMM, Central Carolina Sky, standing by for severe weather reports.

0: 4 MMM for Central Carolina Sky 1. The National Weather Service has issued a severe thunderstorm watch effective until 9 p.m. this evening for the following counties: Chatham, Durham, Edgecombe, Franklin, Granville, Halifax, Johnson, Nash, Orange, Person, Vance, Wake, Warren, and Wilson counties. The National Weather Service is looking for the following types of spot reports: hail any size initially, then penny size, 3/4 inch diameter larger thereafter. Measured wind speeds of greater than 50 miles an hour. Flooding, flash flooding when none normally occurs. Rotating wall clouds, funnel clouds, or tornadoes. Damage caused by high winds such as down limbs or trees in the approximate diameter. Structural damage to roofs and siding. Down power lines or power poles. Sky 1 will mount as frequency for reports of severe weather. We will be in standby mode. Standby mode means it's a non-directed net and repeaters free for normal amateur activity. Weather stations leave longer breaks between transmissions for Sky 1 traffic. This is WX4MMM for Central Carolina Sky 1, standing by for severe weather reports to meet criteria.
1: Anyway, this is KR4LH. I heard your broadcast, so we'll give you space. But now I'm calling the Southwake Amateur Radio Club 2-meter rag net. Calling the Southwake Saturday night net. This net is held nightly at 7:30 p.m. on the K4ITL 145.21 repeater, which does require a tone of 82.5 hertz and a negative offset. The purpose of this net is to foster friendship among amateurs and to encourage 2-meter activity in Wake and all the surrounding counties. All amateurs with a valid license are invited to check in and encouraged to do so. This is an informal net that could become formal if the need should arise. My name is Richard. My call is KR4LH. That's Kilo Romeo 4, Lima Hotel. I'm in the southeast part of Apex, and I'm your net control this evening. We're going to stand by now for any emergency or priority traffic. If there is any, call KR4LH. Hearing nothing there, how about announcements of Southwake ARC or the ham community in general? If you have an announcement, call KR4LH.

0: 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Share a small announcement. There will be free license testing 2 weeks from today. That's the 1st of August. Be 10 a.m. over at Banks Road, 2813 Banks Road, which has a Raleigh address. 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All right, hearing no other announcements, let's go to the rag chew portion of the net, and we'll start with mobile, portable, or short-time stations. 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
1: KR4JTP, yes sir, correct.
0: It's Juliet Papa Papa?
1: Yes sir.
0: Alright, I'll come back to you. Alright, WB4UFO, John, how did you do at the swap fest this morning?
2: I did pretty good. Got rid of about half my stuff and whatever. Did that item work for you?
0: Indeed. I just wired it up a little bit ago. Matter of fact, in the last half hour. So, yeah, it's going to work. That'll be fine. Thank you so much.
2: That's good. Anyway, just say hi to everybody. And yeah, I did all right at that. It was a pretty bad showing, though. I mean, very soon. It was half of what it was last year, and it's a shame. But it happens. Anyway, other than that, hope everybody's doing good. WB4UFO.
0: All right, John, thank you for stopping by tonight. It's good to see you this morning. All right, CD, KM4IJK, it's your turn.
3: Well, hey, Richard, real good to hear you. Yeah, I was just back from Wilmington. My grandkids were down there for a week doing a magic camp, and I went down to see them, and it's really fun to have a bunch of little kids showing you new tricks and stuff that they can do, because my oldest son, Brendan, is a professional musician and magician, I should say, and he started that camp out down there in Wilmington, No Sleeves Magic, 20 years ago, and the kids are going to that, and it was a really fun time to see him, and we went and did a little fishing today, but there was nothing to be caught in the sweltering heat, as you would know, but anyway, real good day to see the grandkids, and we got to hang out with them for a little bit, so I'll turn it back to you. KM4IJK, back to net. Everyone have a good weekend.
0: All right, KR4BMI, Jim, tell us about your day.
4: That's KR4BMI, Jim. Yeah, I had a pretty nice day today. Got up this morning and got ready, and then the wife wanted to put a new water hose on the back, and whoever tightened down that water hose previously had really got into it. So I could not get it loose, so I tried a rag. My son-in-law is living here right now, and he's a bodybuilder type guy. He couldn't get it off either. So I went to Walmart this morning early. I mean, I was there by 6:15 or 6:20, and bought a couple of pipe wrenches, and came back, and then went to breakfast with the Wayne County guys, and then see my mom and took her breakfast and spent time with her, and came back, and then my son-in-law and I got out there, and we got that thing loose, and it looked like somebody had put plumber's tape on the outside water spigot, and the sun had got into it and basically baked that thing on. It was really on there. We had a tough time getting it off, but we finally did and got it cleaned up and put the new hose on, so she'll be happy with that. Got my 25 amp hour battery in for parks on the air, probably starting up there pretty soon, and antenna in, got some other stuff going on, and just trying to get everything ready and wrapped up for that, and so I'll probably start that next week sometime. Anyway, back to that, KR4VMI.
0: All right, Jim, thank you for stopping by tonight. Glad you had a good day today and got that all worked out. Okay, we're going to take a short break here for Sky Warning in case they need to get in.
5: KR4LH, this is WX4MMM, Central County Skywarn. Like I said, it's one watch in effect until 9 p.m., and that includes the counties of Chatham, Durham, Edgecombe, Franklin County, Granville, Halifax, Johnson, Nash, Orange, Person, Vance, Wake, Warren, and Wilson counties. Watch in effect until 9 p.m., currently no warnings. Back to net control, WX4MMM.
0: Alrighty, well, glad we don't have any warnings in effect. KD7AAG, Mark in Sanford, how's your day?
6: Good evening, how you doing today? KD7AAG, here in the Mayor Palace of Sanford, North Carolina. We are doing fine, beautiful day, nice and hot, and had a nice breeze blowing all day, though. It felt like somebody turned the heater on, and we had right on 100 degrees for a high today. And it's still 92 out there, and about 54% humidity, so it's a warm one. It's going to be a hot evening, and any way you look at it. You got a pool nearby, hey, jump in it. Anyway, you guys have a good evening out there, 73s. I hope everyone had a good time at the Ham Fest, and we'll see you later. KD7AG.
0: All right, Mark, thank you for stopping by tonight. We appreciate it. All right, Michael, KR4MJF, how was your day?
7: Good evening. This is Michael, KR4MJF. I've had a pretty good day today. Didn't do a whole lot this morning. Just hung around the house this morning. Listened to the radio a little bit today. Then went out earlier. Went to Pizza Inn and Wilton tonight. Got a stromboli. Man, was that good. So, other than that, I'm just sitting back now, enjoying the net. I'll probably check in on the 27 net at 8:30, and that's probably going to be about it for the night. Other than that, I hope everyone has a great night and a great day tomorrow, and stay cool and dry if it rains. 73, you're calling a great net tonight. 73, KR4MJF, back to net.

0: AR-4, Juliet Papa Pop, are you still there?
1: Yes, sir. Just had a cutout. Had to change batteries. We've been up since 4 a.m., finished our brisket on the smoker, and also put on some bluefin tuna belly.
0: Oh, that sounds exciting. Are you inviting everybody over?
1: Sure. We're west of Pittsburgh on 87-3051. We have some leftovers. They're going fast.
0: All right. Well, I'm just pulling your chain there. Anything else you got for us tonight?
1: No, sir. Back to net. 73.
0: All right, thank you so much. All right, another break for Skywarn real quick.
2: 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No changes. Again, the watch continues. Thanks for giving Skywarn time for possible reports. WX4MMM, back to KR4LH.
0: All right, we're going to open this up now to Southwake members. 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

0: we picked up two folks there. We got Dave and Al. So, Dave, how was your morning? How was the breakfast?
1: Okay, R4L, HNW3U, and everybody out there, good evening. It was a good breakfast. It was the usual crew. And what we do if we had somebody different show up there, we wouldn't know what to do with ourselves. But we had a good time. Solved the problems of the world, so you should hear about it in the papers tomorrow. All the things will be settled down, so not to worry about that tonight. outside of that, well, that was a quiet day, really. That was about it. Just breakfast, and then I kind of hung around the house. But tonight, the missus made unstuffed cabbage. She had some, she likes the steamed cabbage, so she had some leftover steamed cabbage, some leftover meat, a meatloaf. And so she mixed that all up, threw some rice in there, some tomato sauce, and stuck in a casserole dish and baked it up. And by golly, that was pretty good stuff. I don't know, we'll ever have stuffed cabbage again. We may stick with the unstuffed cabbage. But so I'm going to sit back, pat my belly, and watch a little something on the tube. Thanks for doing the net tonight, and we'll catch you guys later. 73NW3U.
0: All right, Dave, glad you had a good day today and enjoyed the breakfast, and we'll talk to you again soon. All right, Al, WA3JJG, it's your turn.
2: AR4LH, and the group is WA3JJG. Evening, Richard, everybody in the net. I trust everybody's doing well. Did you stump your toe or something? Al! Al! Anyway, nothing exciting happened around here, Al. I didn't do anything exciting, but The guy that cuts our grass, he gave me a quote last week, 2 weeks ago, I guess, for the bushes and the shrubs and all that kind of stuff that are completely out of control. My grandson did it late in the fall last year, or early in the fall. So it's been a while, and I used to do it. I used to do it 4 times a year. Anyway, it was really nasty looking. Had some shrubs across the in front of the house that go up to the windows, and then of course my wife has her Pennsylvania Dutch friendship lights front windows, so the candles and all that kind of stuff. You couldn't even see them. I mean, it was just covered up. And but anyway, and he gave me a number. He said he'd come out and do it, and I said okay. He said, I'll be out there first thing Saturday morning to beat the heat. I said, okay. So I got up at 8 o'clock and came up here to my office and kept looking out the window and didn't see nobody. So he shows up at 12:30. And I said, beat the heat, huh? Well, okay, whatever. Anyway, he got done about 6 o'clock, I guess. He did a lot of shrubbery and a lot of hedges and a lot of stuff needs to be trimmed and groomed and all that kind of stuff. And then I took all the trimmings and stuff to take them down and put up a pile. It's actually a varmint sanctuary. there's a low-lying area down at the bottom of the property, just on this side of the little stream down there, that I've been putting stuff in there for years. And turns out that there are possums that live in there, and sometimes they get a squirrel. If it's hurt or something, a squirrel will go in there, because I've seen a squirrel limp in there. So they get in there and say, we don't mess with it. And it's hidden. Nobody can see it, so I don't worry about it. But anyway, that's where he put all the trimmings and all that kind of stuff down there. But anyway, I haven't been outside, so I hadn't seen it, but my wife saw it. She said she's happy with it, so... What do I need to go look at it for? Other than that, not a whole lot's going on. The guy's supposed to come back and cut the grass tomorrow. And he's going to get under the deck. We've got a rather large deck in the back, because you can almost stand up under it, because the property slopes off down to the pool. And I haven't been in there, but I used to do that a couple times with a weed eater, and then I got carried away and started using, I think it's contract 21 or something. It's supposed to be an environmentally friendly weed killer. Anyhow, he's supposed to come back tomorrow and he's going to get, I hadn't seen under there for the better part of a year, I guess. nothing's growing up between the boards, so I guess it's not too bad. Anyway, I've had that happen. But when we had wooden boards back there, we had some weeds growing up in there, and they ended up with a lot of wooden boards rotted out, so I had the whole thing replaced with Trex, so that's not a problem anymore either, except that you can't stand on the Trex in the sun because it's too damn hot. Anyway, I get carried away. And I have been carried away before. Nothing exciting other than that's going on around here. On this day, however, Mary Jo Kopechne died because of this coward that was with her. Jeez. Anyway, Bonnie and Clyde got in a shootout on this day, and that was 1933. I wanted to go down here and just have a little bit of fun. But hey, on this day, Wrong Way Kerrigan in 1938, he's an American aviator. He lands in Ireland after making a non-stop transatlantic flight from New York. Without a permit. Claimed he intended to fly to Los Angeles, but fell on the wrong end of the compass. Hello? Mother Goose. Anyway, he reportedly applied for a permit for the transatlantic flight, but was denied. Kind of makes the story kind of fishy, but anyway. On this day in 1921, John Glenn was born. He was an American. One of the original first man to orbit the Earth. I've still got a Life magazine from that date when he circled there in 1962 down in the shop. Got a lot of those down there. Pretty cool stuff. Anyhow, and I ran across some of you guys might know on this day. In 1941, Martha Reeves was born. She's an American Hall of Fame R&B and pop singer. She was the lead singer for Motown group Martha and the Vandellas. One of their songs was Jimmy Mack. Some of you guys remember that by 1966. I'm trying to get through this real quick. Usually don't check in when there's something going on with. Looking at the radar, there's nothing on the radar around here that's not to worry about, that I'm worried about. I ran across this. On this day in 1875, Shermian was a trust artist and strong woman. Her act was built around a routine that opened with her at an on-stage entrance. Dressed in a full Victorian street, she subsequently mounted a trapeze and disrobed down to the acrobat leotards, and then they had a link to the clip, and so I watched the link to the clip, and it was shocking. I'm telling you, it was shocking. I heard tell that they have poles in a lot of the bars. That some of the guys used to go. I don't have any first-hand knowledge of that stuff. But I guess she would have put them to shame. Anyhow, enough of that nonsense. Where am I at? I'm standing in my field. That's all I got. I'm just going to stop there. I was going to take a shot at the Pope, but I'm not going to do that. I'm going to be nice tonight. All the pussycats here are doing well. Mama. Are doing well, and I am doing as well as we expected for no part. This is WA3. JJG, back to that. 7-3s, everybody. Have a great afternoon.
3: All right, Al, thank you for stopping in tonight. Just FYI, your transmission was repeatedly checking out on you. I don't know if you got using a foot switch or your microphone, push to talk is not working right, but you were dropping out a lot. Thanks for stopping by tonight. We appreciate it.
2: I remember they was doing that about 2 years ago, and they replaced the mic, and it stopped doing it. But I think I wasn't holding the mic properly tonight, so that may be the problem. I'll keep an eye on it. WA3JJG, back to net.
3: All right, we'll take another short break for Skywarm.
4: 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The only change is Person County has been dropped out of the Fifth Thunderstorm Watch, but the watch continues to 9 p.m. for Chatham, Durham, Edgecombe, Franklin, Granville, Halifax, Johnson, Nash, Orange, Vance, Wake, Warren, and Wilson County. There is some shower activity about west of us in Randolph County at this time, but no warnings. 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
3: All right. So we've gone through the short time. We've gone through Southwest. We're going to open this up to anyone with a ham license that would like to check in tonight. 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
7: This is Kilo Golf 4. Juliet, Oscar Kilo, KG4JOK, Walter and Pedro, please check me in and out, 73 Stuart and the net, and thank you for hosting the net this evening.
3: All right, Walter, thank you for stopping by tonight, and I picked up KE4RUN and KR4KLQ. So let me know if that's not correct when I call on you. But Hargrove, how are you doing this evening?
8: Richard T. Group, been a long time since I've checked in on your net or with the Southway Group. I'm not much on repeaters anymore, mostly on HF. But anyway, still kind of warm. I've got the AC going, the ceiling fan's going, and the box fan blowing right here on me. And I didn't do a whole lot of anything today. Me and Debbie went to Costco, hung around there from about 9 o'clock to a little after 12, went by Chick-fil-A, got something to eat, and then we came home and been watching TV. I've been listening to a little bit of FM stereo music out here in the radio room, and just decided to check in on your net. Did not make the ham fest or the little swap fest, but did hear some good reports about it, so that's a good thing. So with that, I return back to you, Richard. KFRUN.net.
3: All right, Hargrove, thank you for stopping by. Good to hear from you. All right, Kilo Romeo 4, Kilo Lima, Quebec. Come on in.
9: Hi, how's everybody on the net? Saturday and Saturday night. This morning I went to the Ham Fest, and the rest of the day I haven't been doing too much. Back to net. Kilo Romeo 4, Kilo Yankee, Quebec.
3: Is it Yankee or Lima for the third character, or the second character?
9: Yankee.
3: Say again, you were broken up.
9: My call sign is Kilo Romeo 4, Kilo Yankee, Quebec.
3: All right, I got it now. Thank you so much. All right, is there anyone else that would like to check in to the Saturday evening 2-meter rag 2-net? Call now. 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
10: KSAT 4ET.
3: Good evening, Rich. How are you doing?
10: Good evening, Richard. Thanks for holding the net. Yeah, I missed most of it. I was outside still. After the sun goes down, it's about the only time you can get out there and do anything. Anyway, KSAT 4ET back to net.
3: All right, well, unfortunately, I didn't wait for the sun to go down. I mowed my yard today in the heat of the day, but I survived it. I was careful. So thanks for checking in. We appreciate it. All right, folks, at this time, I'm going to turn the repeater back over to normal amateur use and allow Skywarn to have full access to it. This is KR4LH. I'll be clear. 73, good night.

WX4MMM, Central County Skywarn, the National Weather Service has issued a severe thunderstorm watch until 9 p.m. for Chatham, Durham, Edgecombe, Franklin, Granville, Halifax, Johnston, Nash, Orange, Vance, Wake, Warren, and Wilson County. Person County has been dropped from the watch. The National Weather Service is looking for the following types of spot reports. Hail any size initially, then penny size, three-quarters diameter or larger thereafter. Measured wind speeds are greater than 50 miles an hour. Flooding and flash flooding where none normally occurs. Rotating wall clouds, funnel clouds, or tornadoes. Damage caused by high winds such as down limbs or trees in the approximate diameter. Structural damage to roofs and siding. Down power lines or power poles. Skywarn will monitor this frequency for reports of severe weather. We will be in standby mode. Standby mode means this is a non-directed net and the repeater is free from normal amateur. We just ask that stations leave longer breaks between transmissions for Skywarn traffic. WX4 MMM for Central County Skywarn standing by for severe weather reports.